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15: I'm Kurt Sanderson with your Saskatoon weather. Showers will continue tonight in Saskatoon with a risk of a thunderstorm. We'll see about maybe 15 to 25 millimeters of rain possible. Monday will bring more showers and strong winds with gusts up to 50 kilometers per hour and a high of 18. Skies will clear Monday night with sunshine returning Tuesday and Wednesday with highs of 24 and 25.
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11: I'm Kurt Sanderson with your Saskatoon weather. Showers will continue tonight in Saskatoon with a risk of a thunderstorm. We'll see about maybe 15 to 25 millimeters of rain possible. Monday will bring more showers and strong winds with gusts up to 50 kilometers per hour and a high of 18. Skies will clear Monday night with sunshine returning Tuesday and Wednesday with highs of 24 and 25.
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15: I'm Kurt Sanderson with your Saskatoon weather. Showers will continue tonight in Saskatoon with a risk of a thunderstorm. We'll see about maybe 15 to 25 millimeters of rain possible. Monday will bring more showers and strong winds with gusts up to 50 kilometers per hour and a high of 18. Skies will clear Monday night with sunshine returning Tuesday and Wednesday with highs of 24 and 25.
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11: 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I'm Kurt Sanderson with your Saskatoon weather. Showers will continue tonight in Saskatoon with a risk of a thunderstorm. We'll see about maybe 15 to 25 millimeters of rain possible. Monday will bring more showers and strong winds with gusts up to 50 kilometers per hour and a high of 18. Skies will clear Monday night with sunshine returning Tuesday and Wednesday with highs of 24 and 25.
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18: I'm Kurt Sanderson with your Saskatoon weather. Showers will continue tonight in Saskatoon with a risk of a thunderstorm. We'll see about maybe 15 to 25 millimeters of rain possible. Monday will bring more showers and strong winds with gusts up to 50 kilometers per hour and a high of 18. Skies will clear Monday night with sunshine returning Tuesday and Wednesday with highs of 24 and 25.
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19: I'm Kurt Sanderson with your Saskatoon weather. Showers will continue tonight in Saskatoon with a risk of a thunderstorm. We'll see about maybe 15 to 25 millimeters of rain possible. Monday will bring more showers and strong winds with gusts up to 50 kilometers per hour and a high of 18. Skies will clear Monday night with sunshine returning Tuesday and Wednesday with highs of 24 and 25.
20: 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Y'all ready? More of Saskatoon's hottest country right now.

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5: I'm Kurt Sanderson with your Saskatoon weather. Showers will continue tonight in Saskatoon with a risk of a thunderstorm. We'll see about maybe 15 to 25 millimeters of rain possible. Monday will bring more showers and strong winds with gusts up to 50 kilometers per hour and a high of 18. Skies will clear Monday night with sunshine returning Tuesday and Wednesday with highs of 24 and 25.
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17: I'm Kurt Sanderson with your Saskatoon weather. Showers will continue tonight in Saskatoon with a risk of a thunderstorm. We'll see about maybe 15 to 25 millimeters of rain possible. Monday will bring more showers and strong winds with gusts up to 50 kilometers per hour and a high of 18. Skies will clear Monday night with sunshine returning Tuesday and Wednesday with highs of 24 and 25.
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3: Hey there, it's Derek Chesney here with the Saskatoon Crime Stoppers. This week on Crime Stoppers Unmasked, we're asking for the public's help in identifying those involved in and who may have witnessed an aggravated assault in downtown Saskatoon that has left the victim in serious condition with life-threatening injuries. On August 2nd, shortly after 1 in the morning, the male victim was walking down the alley behind the 300 block of 4th Avenue North when he encountered a group of four people, one female and three males. A short time later, one of the males punched the victim in the head, causing him to go down on the ground, where he then gets stomped on and badly beaten by the suspect. The others present stood around as the attack happened. Therefore, we know there are witnesses who seen the attack take place and who did not take part in the assault. 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Do you have information about this incident or who was involved? 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
17: I'm Kurt Sanderson with your Saskatoon weather. Showers will continue tonight in Saskatoon with a risk of a thunderstorm. We'll see about maybe 15 to 25 millimeters of rain possible. Monday will bring more showers and strong winds with gusts up to 50 kilometers per hour and a high of 18. Skies will clear Monday night with sunshine returning Tuesday and Wednesday with highs of 24 and 25.
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18: I'm Kurt Sanderson with your Saskatoon weather. Showers will continue tonight in Saskatoon with a risk of a thunderstorm. We'll see about maybe 15 to 25 millimeters of rain possible. Monday will bring more showers and strong winds with gusts up to 50 kilometers per hour and a high of 18. Skies will clear Monday night with sunshine returning Tuesday and Wednesday with highs of 24 and 25.
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14: I'm Kurt Sanderson with your Saskatoon weather. Showers will continue tonight in Saskatoon with a risk of a thunderstorm. We'll see about maybe 15 to 25 millimeters of rain possible. Monday will bring more showers and strong winds with gusts up to 50 kilometers per hour and a high of 18. Skies will clear Monday night with sunshine returning Tuesday and Wednesday with highs of 24 and 25.
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11: I'm Kurt Sanderson with your Saskatoon weather. Showers will continue tonight in Saskatoon with a risk of a thunderstorm. We'll see about maybe 15 to 25 millimeters of rain possible. Monday will bring more showers and strong winds with gusts up to 50 kilometers per hour and a high of 18. Skies will clear Monday night with sunshine returning Tuesday and Wednesday with highs of 24 and 25.
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7: Hey there. It's Derek Chesney here with the Saskatoon Crime Stoppers. This week on Crime Stoppers Unmasked, we're asking for the public's help in identifying those involved in and who may have witnessed an aggravated assault in downtown Saskatoon that has left the victim in serious condition with life-threatening injuries. On August 2nd, shortly after 1 in the morning, the male victim was walking down the alley behind the 300 block of 4th Avenue North when he encountered a group of four people, one female and three males. A short time later, one of the males punched the victim in the head, causing him to go down on the ground, where he then gets stomped on and badly beaten by the suspect. The others present stood around as the attack happened. Therefore, we know there are witnesses who seen the attack take place and who did not take part in the assault. Photos of the incident can be seen on Facebook, Instagram, and our Saskatoon Crime Stoppers homepage. Do you have information about this incident or who was involved? 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
1: Hey there, it's Derek Chesney here with the Saskatoon Crime Stoppers. This week on Crime Stoppers Unmasked, we're asking for the public's help on identifying those involved in and who may have witnessed an aggravated assault in downtown Saskatoon that has left the victim in serious condition with life-threatening injuries. On August 2nd, shortly after 1 in the morning, the male victim was walking down the alley behind the 300 block of 4th Avenue North when he encountered a group of four people, one female and three males. A short time later, one of the males punched the victim in the head, causing him to go down on the ground, where he then gets stomped on and badly beaten by the suspect. The others present stood around as the attack happened. Therefore, we know there are witnesses who seen the attack take place and who did not take part in the assault. Photos of the incident can be seen on Facebook, Instagram, and our Saskatoon Crime Stoppers homepage. Do you have information about this incident or who was involved? 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
1: Good morning. Here's your news for Monday, August 31st. Saskatoon, Prince Albert, Melfort, and Tisdale regions are under a rainfall warning today from Environment Canada. Rainfall totals are expected to be 50 to 60 millimeters. Over the weekend, the weather organization confirmed two tornado touchdowns in southeast Saskatchewan, as well as 46.8 millimeters of rain recorded in Estevan. QP 5430, the union representing healthcare workers across the province, says members are preparing for a possible labor dispute as contract negotiations continue with the Saskatchewan Association of Health Organizations. The union is encouraging members to take part in a strike vote telephone town hall today. A strike vote will take place between December 8th and 14th. Saskatoon will see some seasonal changes begin on buses across the city this fall. The city says these changes include more frequency and capacity on bus routes, restored school year and peak period service, and improved reliability and schedule performance. It's recommended that people check their route and schedule online beforehand, leave extra time during the first week, and have alternate trip times as a backup if their ideal trip is full. With students heading back to school this week, health officials are also reminding families about some of the simple ways to limit the spread of germs. Dr. David Torr is a medical health officer with the Saskatchewan Health Authority. He recommends that students avoid sharing drinks or cups and says keeping hands clean can help reduce the chance of picking up germs from commonly touched surfaces. And it's official. Google Maps has changed Lake Ontario to Lake America. U.S. President Donald Trump signed an executive order last week Thursday to change the name after tensions between the two countries worsened over trade. Prime Minister Mark Carney responded to Trump's order in a social media post that same day, saying Canadians know Lake Ontario will always be known by its original name, quote, then, now, and always. And a quick note from the roads today and tomorrow from 7 a.m. to 1 p.m. McLaughlin Road is closed from Junior Avenue to Richardson Road for road microsurfacing. I'm Kira Miller, and that's your news.
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But I got a beer in my hand. Luke Bryan on your country station, 92.9 The Bull. What's going on? It is 6:03. I'm Pat Dubois. It has been over 2 weeks since I have been here, and a lot's happened in life in that last time. And actually, speaking of last time, this is going to be sort of a last show for a multitude of reasons. We'll get to it over the next 6 hours, and we're going to wrap up the month as well. Here's High Valley with Fools on The Bull.

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9 The Bull, that is Safe Place to Break from Megan Patrick, who still hasn't had her baby yet. It's taken a long time for that to happen, but she's posting a lot of photos. And Pat, it is raining like crazy out there right now and is supposed to continue for the next day or so. We have a rainfall warning in Saskatoon, which we will tell you more about in just a couple of minutes. First, here's Morgan Wallen, Everything I Love.

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6: Good morning. Here's your news for Monday, August 31st. Saskatoon, Prince Albert, Melfort, and Tisdale regions are under a rainfall warning today from Environment Canada. Rainfall totals are expected to be 50 to 60 millimeters. Over the weekend, the weather organization confirmed two tornado touchdowns in southeast Saskatchewan, as well as 46.8 millimeters of rain recorded in Estevan. QP 5430, the union representing healthcare workers across the province, says members are preparing for a possible labor dispute as contract negotiations continue with the Saskatchewan Association of Health Organizations. The union is encouraging members to take part in a strike vote telephone town hall today. A strike vote will take place between December 8th and 14th. Saskatoon will see some seasonal changes begin on buses across the city this fall. The city says these changes include more frequency and capacity on bus routes, restored school year and peak period service, and improved reliability and schedule performance. It's recommended that people check their route and schedule online beforehand, leave extra time during the first week, and have alternate trip times as a backup if their ideal trip is full. With students heading back to school this week, health officials are also reminding families about some of the simple ways to limit the spread of germs. Dr. David Torr is a medical health officer with the Saskatchewan Health Authority. He recommends that students avoid sharing drinks or cups and says keeping hands clean can help reduce the chance of picking up germs from commonly touched surfaces. And it's official. Google Maps has changed Lake Ontario to Lake America. U.S. President Donald Trump signed an executive order last week Thursday to change the name after tensions between the two countries worsened over trade. Prime Minister Mark Carney responded to Trump's order in a social media post that same day, saying Canadians know Lake Ontario will always be known by its original name, quote, then, now, and always. And a quick note from the roads today and tomorrow from 7 a.m. to 1 p.m. McLaughlin Road is closed from Junior Avenue to Richardson Road for road microsurfacing. I'm Kira Miller, and that's your news.
7: How about them Huskies? The Dogs beat Alberta 35-1 last night in preseason action over at Griffith Stadium. Huskies head coach Scott Flory with the friendly reminder that it was just an exhibition game.
8: Preseason football, let's not make too much of it. I understand, let's not blow it up, but let's also not diminish the fact that we've got to come out here and functionally operate as an offense and defense and special teams. And we operated clean in all three phases.
7: The regular season begins next weekend when the Huskies travel to Manitoba. The Saskatchewan Roughriders, meanwhile, play Toronto tomorrow night, and head coach Corey Mace has not forgotten about the road loss to the Argos earlier this season.
9: You know, Toronto's a team that's coming in. This is a team who beat us here, you know, whether we were the away team or what, it happened here. So, we got a tall task.
7: The Saskatoon Hilltops are also in action this weekend. They visit the Edmonton Wildcats on Sunday. Toppers head coach Tom Sargent on the season so far.
10: It's a grind, it's a process, and if this is going to be a championship team, we know we got to play a lot better than what we're doing. We got to execute plans better and be in better spots to make better plays and better decisions.
7: Saskatoon Blades training camp starts this morning and runs all weekend long. The Men's Canadian Fast Pitch Championships over at Gordie Howe Sports Complex. Those are also going all weekend as well. And the Toronto Blue Jays, they lost to Kansas City yesterday 13-2. I'm Croker, and that's sports.
11: Now we're going to look at the weather.
12: A rain warning in Saskatoon. Yes, a yellow rainfall warning. We're supposed to be getting up to 50 to 60 millimeters of rain here in the Bridge City and the surrounding areas throughout the span of today. A lot of it obviously catching up from yesterday. I haven't seen a lot of clips from Saskatoon, but I have seen some overpasses turned into rivers from down in Regina. But the rain will continue throughout the day. In some areas, up to 80 to 100 millimeters are possible during certain thunderstorms. So be careful for water pooling out there, possibly some travel delays. If we do see anything this morning, we'll let you know. But also, if you see something this morning, let us know. You're our eyes and ears out there. Radio is just sound. I've tried to work on that. As far as the actual temperatures and stuff go today, your high is 16 degrees. Tomorrow, up to 23. Sun returns, 25 Wednesday, Thursday, 24, and then Friday, 28 degrees. At the moment, it's 11. It's lightly raining. 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

0: Been a couple weeks since I've been here, so I figured I'd play a few of my favorite and underrated songs this morning. That one is Tim and the Glory Boys with Bloodlines on your country station in a very rainy city. I'm Pat Dubois. Hope you're doing awesome. I got married when I was gone for the last couple of weeks. It's been so much going on right now, and it's been a very busy summer here at the radio station in the world. Didn't even catch up on the news for the last couple weeks. I finally turn on my phone and they're renaming lakes. Tom Hardy raps now. There's just a lot. There's a lot going on. But yeah, I'm 100% more married than I was the last time I was on this station, which was a couple of weeks ago. So 19 years of this station being on the air. I finally got a wedding ring on. Here's a question. Do you ever get used to wearing a wedding ring? Because I'm not a jewelry guy. And this thing, it's nice. I think it's made of tungsten. I wanted something that was, you know, nice and sturdy, right? But I'm just not used to wearing it yet. I'm aware that it's on my hand at all times. I must assume that this is something that will eventually change, that it's just going to become... I want to get to that point where if I'm not wearing it, it feels weird. Right now, and I mean this with love, and it's nothing to do with the act of getting married. It's just a jewelry thing. Right now, wearing it feels weird.
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6: 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The

0: Put your hands up. That's Jelly Roll on 92.9 The Bull. One of the things I noticed when I checked back into the world after the big wedding weekend was just seeing what was happening in the news. And I saw that he hosted Jimmy Kimmel in Jimmy Kimmel's place. And he said some jokes about a certain person that didn't really go over super well. Or they did, but they didn't go super well over on, like, Twitter, which is unfortunately where I still spend more time than I should. But shout out to Jelly Roll, by the way. He is looking really good, which I think was kind of the baseline for those jokes. But I'll let you be the judge of that. Coming up, we got news, sports, full weather details. And then we'll always have to find out. Let's ride.
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17: Good morning. Here's your news for Monday, August 31st. More rain is in store for Saskatoon today. Environment Canada has the city included in a rainfall warning, which is expected to bring between 50 to 60 millimeters. Locally, higher amounts of up to 80 to 100 millimeters are possible, however, in thunderstorms. Over the weekend, the Weather Organization also confirmed two tornado touchdowns in southeast Saskatchewan, as well as a high of 46.8 millimeters of rain recorded in Estevan. QP 5430, the union representing Saskatchewan healthcare workers, says contract talks with the Saskatchewan Association of Health Organizations are continuing, leading up to a strike vote September 8th to 14th. Members are also being invited to a strike vote telephone town hall taking place today. Saskatchewan is reminding watercraft owners to remain vigilant against aquatic invasive species after a routine watercraft inspection in Blackstrap Provincial Park found some unwanted visitors. Conservation officers stopped a vehicle in the park on July 17th, where they found zebra mussels, along with standing water and aquatic plant material. The boat was placed under a 30-day quarantine. The boat had been recently in Lake Ontario, and the owner was charged with transporting a prohibited species. Speaking of Lake Ontario, Google Maps has changed its name to Lake America. U.S. President Donald Trump signed an executive order last week Thursday to change the name after tensions between the two countries worsened over trade. The original name, given to the lake over 400 years ago, is an indigenous word, meaning the lake is big and beautiful. And a quick note from the roads, today and tomorrow from 7 a.m. to 1 p.m., McLaughlin Road is closed from Junior Avenue to Richardson Road for road microsurfacing, and today from 9 a.m. to 3 p.m., 20th Street West will be closed between Avenue H South and Avenue K South for road work. I'm Kira Miller, and that's your news.
16: The Saskatoon Hilltops move to 3-1 on the season as they beat the Edmonton Wildcats yesterday 17-13. It was a bit of a revenge game for the Toppers, who lost to the Wildcats in their home opener earlier this season. Saskatoon has a bye this week before heading to Regina next Saturday for what will be their biggest game of the season. Sticking with football, the Saskatchewan Roughriders also picked up a win this weekend. They beat Toronto 28-24 on Saturday. Former U of S Husky Daniel Weeb had 6 catches for 56 yards, filling in for some of the starting receivers in this one.
18: I think it speaks to the depth of our team, you know. I mean, the standard doesn't change, right? No matter who's in there, they got to go compete, right? You know, you got to win that job. You got to be able to play good. And that standard doesn't change. We got that depth, and I think that really showed today.
16: Last night in the CFL, BC beat Ottawa 45-24. The Red Blacks still winless on the season. In baseball, the Toronto Blue Jays shut out Seattle yesterday 7-0 and are now just a game and a half behind in the wild card standings. Toronto starts a new series with Cleveland tomorrow, the team that currently has that final wild card spot in the American League. In tennis, Canadians Denis Shapovalov and Annie Leila Fernandez are off to the second round at the U.S. Open. Novak Djokovic got bounced in the first round. Huge upset. In golf, world number one Scottie Scheffler won the Tour Championship yesterday. He finished the tournament at 17 under, winning the $10 million prize. And shout out to the Saskatoon Brewers. They won the Senior Men's Masters Over 40 Division Canadian Fast Pitch Championship over the weekend at the Gordie Howe Sports Complex. I'm Clayton Croker, and that's sports.
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20: Bull weather. Now we're going to look at the weather.
0: Thank you very much, Clayton. All right, over in your weather this morning. Rainfall warning continues here in the Bridge City. It was pretty much raining all day yesterday. Should continue to rain most of the day today. 16 is your high, 10 to 15 more millimeters of rain, possibly getting up to, a ridiculous number, what was it here, 80 to 100 millimeters in some areas if we have thunder showers. So we could see some local flooding. I know there has been some in some areas already, and it's going to be quite windy too, around noon, around 70 kilometer an hour winds. So fun. Low of 8 tonight, tomorrow 23, 25 Wednesday, Thursday 24, and 28 Friday. It's currently 11 degrees with some light rain.
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There's Kane Brown with Woman on your country station, 92.9 The Bull. It's Pat Dubois. A bit of a rainy one this morning, as we expected. And is it so rainy that you'd want to go and buy yourself a boat? No, that was not my best, but this is Chris Jansen. And buy me a boat, so you get what I was going for, right? All right.

0: 92.9 The Bull, The Fall. That is Cody Johnson on your country station. 7:21 is the time. I'm Pat Dubois looking at some of the giveaways we have here over on our socials, because when you're gone for 2 weeks, they just start giving stuff away and they announce things that you weren't even there to be there for. That was a great bit of grammar, hey? We're going to get better at this. Concert announcement last week, Default. Yes, Default, a.k.a. the band that started things off for Dallas Smith. In fact, they've even got rebooted, relit. It's one of those. It's a 6-track EP that they did about 3 years ago, maybe 4 years ago, where they went and they recorded their biggest hits with some new equipment. Dallas's vocals have obviously really, really tightened up over the last 25 years. And that's why they're here, actually, is they're going to be performing, I believe, I don't know if it's the full band or the full album, but they're celebrating it, the debut album, The Fallout. No relation to the game or now the show. I got to see Default. They were doing their thing a little bit there. I know they just played Rock the River recently. I know we had Default in Kenora, Ontario a couple years ago when I went down there. And Dallas, he puts on such a good show, whether he's doing his full country set or his full rock set. And this is a great example of that. They're coming to the Capitol pretty quick, actually, less than a month away, 27th of September. And we got 2 tickets up on our socials right now. You just got to tell us your favorite Default song and then tag your concert buds. Bada boom. We will pick a winner later this afternoon. You still got a bit of time.
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5: Good morning. Here's your news for Monday, August 31st. Saskatoon, Prince Albert, Melfort, and Tisdale regions are under a rainfall warning today from Environment Canada. Rainfall totals are expected to be 50 to 60 millimeters. Over the weekend, the weather organization confirmed two tornado touchdowns in southeast Saskatchewan, as well as 46.8 millimeters of rain recorded in Estevan. QP 5430, the union representing healthcare workers across the province, says members are preparing for a possible labor dispute as contract negotiations continue with the Saskatchewan Association of Health Organizations. The union is encouraging members to take part in a strike vote telephone town hall today. A strike vote will take place between December 8th and 14th. Saskatoon will see some seasonal changes begin on buses across the city this fall. The city says these changes include more frequency and capacity on bus routes, restored school year and peak period service, and improved reliability and schedule performance. It's recommended that people check their route and schedule online beforehand, leave extra time during the first week, and have alternate trip times as a backup if their ideal trip is full. With students heading back to school this week, health officials are also reminding families about some of the simple ways to limit the spread of germs. Dr. David Torr is a medical health officer with the Saskatchewan Health Authority. He recommends that students avoid sharing drinks or cups and says keeping hands clean can help reduce the chance of picking up germs from commonly touched surfaces. And it's official. Google Maps has changed Lake Ontario to Lake America. U.S. President Donald Trump signed an executive order last week Thursday to change the name after tensions between the two countries worsened over trade. Prime Minister Mark Carney responded to Trump's order in a social media post that same day, saying Canadians know Lake Ontario will always be known by its original name, quote, then, now, and always. And a quick note from the roads today and tomorrow from 7 a.m. to 1 p.m. McLaughlin Road is closed from Junior Avenue to Richardson Road for road microsurfacing. I'm Kira Miller, and that's your news.
6: The Saskatoon Hilltops got some revenge in Edmonton yesterday. The Toppers beat the Wildcats 17-14, the same team that beat them at their home opener just a few weeks ago. The Hilltops have a bye this week before heading to Regina next Saturday for what should be the biggest game of the season against the Thunder. Sticking with football, the Saskatchewan Roughriders had a great second half against Toronto on Saturday and beat the Argos 28-24. Head coach Corey Mace was pleased with the overall performance from his team.
7: Outstanding, I think, character win for a football team. Really good teams who want to go far places need character wins like that. Just maintain the belief and trust that we have in that locker room.
6: Next up for the Riders, the Labor Day Classic this weekend against Winnipeg. Switching to baseball, the Toronto Blue Jays shut out Seattle yesterday 7-0. The Jays are now just 1.5 games behind in the wildcard standings. They start a new series with Cleveland tomorrow, the team that currently has that final wildcard spot in the AL. Shout out to the Saskatoon Brewers, by the way. They won the Senior Men's Masters Canadian Fast Pitch Championships over the weekend. In tennis, Canadians Denis Shapovalov and Annie Leila Fernandez are both off to the second round at the U.S. Open. And in golf, the world number one, Scottie Scheffler, won the Tour Championship yesterday. He finished the tournament at 17 under, taking home the $10 million grand prize. I'm Clayton Croker, and that's sports.
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0: Weather in Saskatoon is looking really wet for the next couple of days. A rainy one, about 16 degrees in the Bridge City today. Very windy around noon. And in some areas, 80 millimeters of rain, possibly even 100 millimeters if we get thunderstorms, which we could and very likely will, throughout the span of the next day or so. For the next few days, though, going to be nice and sunny, mid-20s, pretty much across the board as we head into September, so not a bad way to start the month.
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0: My Town, Montgomery Gentry on your country station. A bull classic if there ever was one. I'm Pat Dubois. Hope you're doing awesome. Troy Gentry, or Eddie Montgomery, I'm sorry. Big RIP to him. I remember he had passed away in the helicopter crash right around the time the CCMAs were in Saskatoon the last time in 2017. Don Williams also passed away around that same time. So a lot of Montgomery Gentry and Don Williams tributes in Saskatoon 9 years ago. Probably a few more in a few weeks.
1: It wouldn't be Shakespeare without a stage. Hemingway without a

0: Your country station, 92.9 The Bull, Dean Brody, and a man without a woman. How's it going today, friends? I'm Pat Dubois. It's great to be back. It's great to be back for however long it's going to be. And super married now. Yeah, it was awesome. We went out to, since people have been asking, we went out to Alberta. Yes, I didn't say that before we left just because I still got that old school paranoia of, you know, telling people that you're gone and then people like go to your house. And I mean, like, feel free to break in. There's not a lot. But no, we went to Alberta. We went to a place called Nordegg, Alberta, up near like Lake Louise. And it was awesome. We went on the top of a mountain. Crystal said she wanted to get married on the top of a mountain. And I was like, well, okay, I can't hike it. I broke my ankle last year. Plus, even if I hadn't, I'm not going to pretend that's the only excuse, probably would get tired. I can't climb a mountain. So we ended up taking a helicopter up. It was so much fun being in a helicopter, wearing a suit. She looked amazing in her dress, and we did. You know what the crazy part was, though? And this is very poignant, I think. In order to get the sunlight that our photographers wanted, we had to wake up and start getting ready for our wedding. At our alarms went off at 3 a.m. that morning. Photographers showed up at 4. We were in the car by 4:45, and we were up on the mountain before 6 a.m. so we could grab the sunrise. It was a very different wedding than usual. Typically, weddings go late at night, and then people just, you know, they burn the midnight oil. We were toast by like 9 p.m.
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0: place, Ashley Cook on the home of your country, 92.9 The Bull. It's Pat Dubois hanging out with you. We got news coming up in a moment, new sports full weather details, and we'll tell you how to win some CCMA tickets.
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9: Good morning. Here's your news for Monday, August 31st. More rain is in store for Saskatoon today. Environment Canada has the city included in a rainfall warning, which is expected to bring between 50 to 60 millimeters. Locally, higher amounts of up to 80 to 100 millimeters are possible, however, in thunderstorms. Over the weekend, the Weather Organization also confirmed two tornado touchdowns in southeast Saskatchewan, as well as a high of 46.8 millimeters of rain recorded in Estevan. QP 5430, the union representing Saskatchewan healthcare workers, says contract talks with the Saskatchewan Association of Health Organizations are continuing, leading up to a strike vote September 8th to 14th. Members are also being invited to a strike vote telephone town hall taking place today. Saskatchewan is reminding watercraft owners to remain vigilant against aquatic invasive species after a routine watercraft inspection in Blackstrap Provincial Park found some unwanted visitors. Conservation officers stopped a vehicle in the park on July 17th, where they found zebra mussels, along with standing water and aquatic plant material. The boat was placed under a 30-day quarantine. The boat had been recently in Lake Ontario, and the owner was charged with transporting a prohibited species. Speaking of Lake Ontario, Google Maps has changed its name to Lake America. U.S. President Donald Trump signed an executive order last week Thursday to change the name after tensions between the two countries worsened over trade. The original name, given to the lake over 400 years ago, is an indigenous word, meaning the lake is big and beautiful. And a quick note from the roads. Today and tomorrow, from 7 a.m. to 1 p.m., McLaughlin Road is closed from Junior Avenue to Richardson Road for road micro-surfacing. And today, from 9 a.m. to 3 p.m., 20th Street West will be closed between Avenue H South and Avenue K South for road work. I'm Kira Miller, and that's your news.
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10: The Saskatoon Hilltops move to 3-1 on the season as they beat the Edmonton Wildcats yesterday, 17-13. It was a bit of a revenge game for the Toppers, who lost to the Wildcats in their home opener earlier this season. Saskatoon has a bye this week before heading to Regina next Saturday for what will be their biggest game of the season. Sticking with football, the Saskatchewan Roughriders also picked up a win this weekend. They beat Toronto 28-24 on Saturday. Former U of S Husky Daniel Weeb had six catches for 56 yards, filling in for some of the starting receivers in this one.
11: I think it speaks to the depth of our team, you know. I mean, the standard doesn't change, right? No matter who's in there, they gotta go compete, right? You know, you gotta win that job, you gotta be able to play good. And that standard doesn't change. We got that depth, and I think that really showed today.
10: Last night in the CFL, BC beat Ottawa 45-24. The Red Blacks still winless on the season. In baseball, the Toronto Blue Jays shut out Seattle yesterday 7-0 and are now just a game and a half behind in the wild card standings. Toronto starts a new series with Cleveland tomorrow, the team that currently has that final wild card spots in the American League. In tennis, Canadians Denis Shapovalov and Annie Leila Fernandez are off to the second round at the U.S. Open. Novak Djokovic got bounced in the first round. Huge upset. In golf, world number one, Scottie Scheffler, won the Tour Championship yesterday. He finished the tournament at 17 under, winning the $10 million prize. And shout out to the Saskatoon Brewers. They won the Senior Men's Masters Over 40 Division Canadian Fast Pitch Championship over the weekend at the Gordie Howe Sports Complex. I'm Clayton Croker, and that's sports.
4: Bull weather in the Bridge City is looking pretty wet for the next couple of days, or at least today. Yellow warning for rainfall is in the forecast. We have a high of 16 degrees, 10 to 15 millimeters of rain, could get up to 70 kilometer an hour winds around noon. Clear skies tonight down to 8 degrees, 23 tomorrow, 25 Wednesday, Thursday 24, 28 Friday. At this current moment, it's 11 and it's raining.
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Your country station, 92.9 The Bull, Riley Green, and damn good day to leave. My Apple Watch just asked me if I wanted to turn off sleep focus. I guess I hadn't told it that I was getting back to doing mornings here today. So it's still on vacation time. It's like, hey, you're being pretty active here at 8:05 in the morning. You should be careful. And little does it know. Probably thinks I've been having some weird dreams if it thought I was asleep for the last 2 hours. It's like, this guy talks a lot in his sleep. And he uses his chest when he does it. It's so weird.

0: Don't Let Me Down on your country station, 92.9 The Bull. It's actually called Don't Tell On Me, if we're getting all technical, but who needs technicality on a Monday? It's the final day of the month. Crazy to think that summer is, I'm not going to say that, you know, summer is over, because it starts later now, right? Didn't we get snow in May? So, no, summer's not over. Summer is half done. Now we get the next 2 months of summer, and it will end on Halloween. That's my hot take on that one. Fun fact, there's been an article written out about the thing that a bunch of us have known for a lot of years. Anyone who texts their dad, and dads, listen, and I'm not talking about all of you, I'm talking about a bunch of you. You know when you get the old thumbs up? I get it from my dad a lot. I get it from my boss here at the station. I get it from, that's about it, actually. Just the two of them, who are both dads. Well, apparently, the thumbs up emoji is back in the news again, which, you know, as long as we're not talking about renaming a lake, because there's been another viral post about this, people agree that a simple thumbs up feels cold compared to when you say something with words. But apparently Gen X is now into this as well. They're a little older than me. Shout out to Gen X. Now they're just hitting thumbs up everywhere. And then people are starting to now reply with, okay, all, which apparently means that, you know, that's also another thing that back, at least in my day, a simple okay was also something you had to be worried about. Also just an LOL with nothing. You send a whole novel of text and then you get a LOL and that's it. Oh, that person's mad at you.
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0: 92.9 The Bull, Josh Ross, Scared of Getting Sober. I'm Pat Dubois. I'm moving into a lot of AI work these days, as I talk about on the air sometimes. And I have to say, one of the most fun parts about working with AI, especially when you get it to code for you. And if you think to yourself, I'm not a coder, I know you don't have to be. That's the best part. You don't have to be a coder anymore. It's like, ooh, I want an app where a cartoon version of my dog hangs out at the corner of my laptop screen and barks at me every time I get a new email. But I've never coded. That's the thing. You don't have to know how to code. You just tell a coding AI agent that. And then, you know, after a bit of back and forth, you have to have a little bit of patience, especially if you use a dumber model. But if you get it, they'll make it for you. It's awesome. You know what the coolest part is, though? Keep the thinking on and viewable. I sometimes, to be clear, I'm going to just, you know, put myself out there like this. I occasionally speak poorly to an AI assistant. Why? Because they do some silly things from time to time. Just like with a human, you know? If a human keeps making the same mistake, eventually you're going to go, wow, I mean, you know, you could just try not being an idiot. You know what I mean? That's not an inherently human thing. You just say it when you're frustrated. And lately, I keep my thinking part on top of these. So if I say that, and then I'll see the thinking part, and it'll be like, Pat called me an idiot. But I will ignore it and continue to do my job. Imagine if you could read people that way.
1: Don't just sit there. Jump in the herd.
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7: Good morning. Here's your news for Monday, August 31st. More rain is in store for Saskatoon today. Environment Canada has the city included in a rainfall warning, which is expected to bring between 50 to 60 millimeters. Locally, higher amounts of up to 80 to 100 millimeters are possible, however, in thunderstorms. Over the weekend, the Weather Organization also confirmed two tornado touchdowns in southeast Saskatchewan, as well as a high of 46.8 millimeters of rain recorded in Estevan. QP 5430, the union representing Saskatchewan healthcare workers, says contract talks with the Saskatchewan Association of Health Organizations are continuing, leading up to a strike vote September 8th to 14th. Members are also being invited to a strike vote telephone town hall taking place today. Saskatchewan is reminding watercraft owners to remain vigilant against aquatic invasive species after a routine watercraft inspection in Blackstrap Provincial Park found some unwanted visitors. Conservation officers stopped a vehicle in the park on July 17th, where they found zebra mussels, along with standing water and aquatic plant material. The boat was placed under a 30-day quarantine. The boat had been recently in Lake Ontario, and the owner was charged with transporting a prohibited species. Speaking of Lake Ontario, Google Maps has changed its name to Lake America. U.S. President Donald Trump signed an executive order last week Thursday to change the name after tensions between the two countries worsened over trade. The original name, given to the lake over 400 years ago, is an indigenous word, meaning the lake is big and beautiful. And a quick note from the roads. Today and tomorrow from 7 a.m. to 1 p.m., McLaughlin Road is closed from Junior Avenue to Richardson Road for road micro-surfacing. And today from 9 a.m. to 3 p.m., 20th Street West will be closed between Avenue H South and Avenue K South for road work. I'm Kira Miller, and that's your news.
5: The Saskatoon Hilltops got some revenge in Edmonton yesterday. The Toppers beat the Wildcats 17-14, the same team that beat them at their home opener just a few weeks ago. The Hilltops have a bye this week before heading to Regina next Saturday for what should be the biggest game of the season against the Thunder. Sticking with football, the Saskatchewan Roughriders had a great second half against Toronto on Saturday and beat the Argos 28-24. Head coach Corey Mace was pleased with the overall performance from his team.
8: Outstanding, I think, character win for a football team. Really good teams who want to go far places need character wins like that. Just maintain the belief and trust that we have in that locker room.
5: Next up for the Riders, the Labor Day Classic this weekend against Winnipeg. Switching to baseball, the Toronto Blue Jays shut out Seattle yesterday 7-0. The Jays are now just 1.5 games behind in the wildcard standings. They start a new series with Cleveland tomorrow, the team that currently has that final wildcard spot in the AL. Shout out to the Saskatoon Brewers, by the way. They won the Senior Men's Masters Canadian Fast Pitch Championships over the weekend. In tennis, Canadians Denis Shapovalov and Annie Leila Fernandez are both off to the second round at the U.S. Open. And in golf, the world number one, Scottie Scheffler, won the Tour Championship yesterday. He finished the tournament at 17 under, taking home the $10 million grand prize. I'm Clayton Croker, and that's sports.
0: Yes, we are looking at the weather, and the weather is looking wet for the next couple of days. Yellow rainfall warning in the Bird City here for today. We have got about 11 degrees currently, 16 degree high. It's going to be windy, 50 to 70 kilometer an hour gusts, and 10 to 15 millimeters of rain in the forecast. For tonight, it'll be clear. It'll be down to 8. Tomorrow, it'll be 23. For Wednesday, it'll be 25. For Thursday, it'll be 24. A little bit of rain, maybe. And then back to the sun. I almost said snow. To the sun on Friday with a high of 28 degrees. It is currently 11 with light rain.
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Boots off from John Party on the home of your country, 92.9 The Bull. We're in the middle of a bull ride with a song that changed a lot for Dallas Smith. This became one of his biggest hits of all time. It's written by Hardy, and it's annoyingly catchy. It's called Drop, and it's on The Bull.

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0: Sasha Restless Road joining her there. That one is called Shooting Star, which I saw when I was in Alberta over the last little while. I know what you're thinking. Pat, you kind of make fun of Alberta a lot. Why would you get married there? Because they have mountains, man. I don't know what I'm supposed to say. I wasn't going to... There's more than just that. But in reality, if your better half says she wants to get married on a mountain and you live in Canada, I could have taken her to Table, debated it, but I had an experience when I was at Table Mountain. Nothing against Table Mountain. Table Mountain's the bee's knees. But when I was a kid and I went to school, I got caught at one point. It was my own fault in a whole thing, and then it was pulling me up the thing, and I started yelling, and nothing happened to me. But I screamed like I thought I was going to die, and like a five-year-old saw me, and she kind of had to rescue me. I was like 12, maybe? But I've never lived it down. And so I figured that if we got married at the top of Table Mountain, I would get those memories flooding back. So we decided to go to Alberta because the Rocky Mountains are awesome. And I didn't feel like going to the United States for reasons that we don't have to talk about. But either way, we saw a few shooting stars out there, because it turns out when you are away from what I have recently learned, the term light pollution, by the way, never knew what that meant until recently, you can see a lot of shooting stars. They're everywhere. It's kind of freaky.
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That is Kenny Chesney and Carry On. We stayed in Airbnb when we were out for the wedding over the last few weeks. And I got to say, I'm not a big Airbnb-er. I'm not a big traveler. I'm not. I like other people to plan trips. I will go on trips, but I like people to plan them. Not a great flyer. I tend to get in my head a lot. I'm a big guy. But I don't stay in Airbnbs a lot. My better half has stayed in several. And so we stayed in a beautiful one in Alberta. And I was like, darn, I wonder what the review is going to be like. I hope they thought we were cool. Because I know at Airbnbs, you got to be a little more diligent, right? It's not like in a hotel. And like, you should never, to be clear, I've never trashed a hotel room and you shouldn't. But, you know, it's kind of like renting a car back in the day, right? It's like, pay that $9 insurance, you can take it into the river. You shouldn't do that, but the movie said you could. And when it comes to hotels, you know, it's like they'll do the laundry, they'll do this, we'll just leave it. Whereas Airbnb, it's like, could you put away your trash? Could you make the bed? Could you chuck some of the towels in the laundry and get it started for us? Maybe run the dishwasher too. There's a bit more diligence you have to have in order to, you know, properly stay at an Airbnb. And those, seven days after leaving, when you're waiting for the person whose house you were staying at to leave you a review, that could be nerve-wracking. It was nerve-wracking for me. I'm like, we tried so hard. And then last night, right before I was getting into the shower, what happens? Oh, you know it. I get a notification in my email and it says, your host has left you a review. And I was like, all right, here we go. It's go time. And then it would not let me read it unless I left her a review back. And I think that is not a very cool thing to do. Because what if I left her a great review and then she started talking smack, right? Can you go back and edit it? Can you be like, I was going to give you a good review, but now I'm not because now I'm annoyed. Either way, we both gave each other 5 stars and 2 sentences worth of a review, which were all positive. So I wish all of your future stays are that simple because this was nice.

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That is Savannah Jade. You know it. I'm Pat Dubois. I hope you're having a great Monday. Final day of the month, right? August 31st. Tomorrow, we're getting ready for Labor Day. We're getting into back to school. Here's Tucker Wetmore.

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1: Think you know your Hilltops football? 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
2: Hey there, it's Derek Chesney here with the Saskatoon Crime Stoppers. This week on Crime Stoppers Unmasked, we're asking for the public's help in identifying those involved in and who may have witnessed an aggravated assault in downtown Saskatoon that has left the victim in serious condition with life-threatening injuries. On August 2nd, shortly after 1 in the morning, the male victim was walking down the alley behind the 300 block of 4th Avenue North when he encountered a group of four people, one female and three males. A short time later, one of the males punched the victim in the head, causing him to go down on the ground, where he then gets stomped on and badly beaten by the suspect. The others present stood around as the attack happened. Therefore, we know there are witnesses who seen the attack take place and who did not take part in the assault. 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Do you have information about this incident or who was involved? 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

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Matt Johnner just after 10 a.m. Pat Dubois, how you doing today, friends? When I was gone for the last 2 weeks, Stella Lefty got a number one song with this.

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5: I'm Kira Miller with your Saskatoon weather. Today, showers about 10 to 15 millimeters worth, wind southwest at 30, gusting to 50, and then 70 later on, high 16. Tonight, clear, fog patches developing overnight, wind northwest gusting 50, low 8, and Tuesday, sunny, fog patches dissipating, high 23. At night, clear, low 11, and Wednesday, sunny, high of 25.
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92.9 The Bull. Starting over, Chris Stapleton. Very apt song for myself, for many people in the world. Usually around this time of year, I guess this is probably the second most common time to make like a resolution. New Year's, obviously being the premier version. But it's, you know, the summer ends. In our company's case, you know, we start the new fiscal year. Everyone's holidays get refreshed. If you get a raise, it happens now. That kind of thing. So this is, and then of course, back to school, you know, back to work, despite most of us still working throughout the summer. 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Do you have any back to work school resolutions? Mine? Gonna get snow tires this year. Yeah, I know. It's very specific though, and it doesn't really affect me in the next 2 months, so it's great. It's like a way to procrastinate.

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11: I'm Kira Miller with your Saskatoon weather. Today, showers about 10 to 15 millimeters worth, wind southwest at 30, gusting to 50, and then 70 later on, high 16. Tonight, clear, fog patches developing overnight, wind northwest gusting 50, low 8, and Tuesday, sunny, fog patches dissipating, high 23. At night, clear, low 11, and Wednesday, sunny, high of 25.
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0: 92.9 The Bull, born and raised from the Hunter Brothers. Hope you're doing awesome today. I'm Pat Dubois. They're going to be playing at the CCMA Legend Show at the Schlo, which is like a show, at the Dakota Dunes Casino. Tickets to bull.ca. Here is Cody Johnson with Horseback. Or if you're Cody, Horseback.
1: He's a ranch hand in a pinch, man. 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
1: 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This is not meant to be a dig at Taylor. In fact, the exact opposite. I think she is pretty awesome. I think that as far as, you know, billionaire celebrities go, she's above average. And that is says a lot. That says a lot these days. But we were, you know, doing a ton of road tripping throughout the last 2 weeks. We listened to an amazing podcast called Love Trapped that actually just had a resolution in real life. I won't spoil it for you, but it has to do with this bachelor named Clayton. Don't let that turn you off. It's great and it's gripping. And if you're driving across Canada, I highly recommend it. But one of the other things that we were doing when we were road tripping throughout Saskatchewan and Alberta was tuning into different radio stations. Because fun fact, unless you listen online, you lose the bull roughly an hour out of town. So we started switching around. Then we were in Edmonton. Then we were in Red Deer. Then we were in Calgary. Then we were in Banff. Then we were in Lake Louise and all the surrounding areas. So we were just tapping through different stations. When you're going through the mountains, it's not so much you have a choice. It's whichever one you can get in that moment. And one thing I loved, or I'm sure my partner loved, I found it kind of annoying after a while, is, man, I thought every artist was Taylor Swift when we went onto the pop stations. And I know my music for the most part, but I never realized that that sound was so prevalent. I was like, ooh, that's Taylor Swift as well. And Crystal's like, nope, that's Billie Eilish. And I was like, ah, okay. And then another song came on and I was like, ooh, that right there, that is Taylor Swift. And she's like, nope, that's Madison something. Or another, and these are all artists who are all very talented. The songs were extremely catchy, but I thought they were all Taylor Swift. And I don't know if that's a thing, a me problem, or a music industry problem, or kind of both.

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6: I'm Kira Miller with your Saskatoon weather. Today, showers about 10 to 15 millimeters worth, wind southwest at 30, gusting to 50, and then 70 later on, high 16. Tonight, clear, fog patches developing overnight, wind northwest gusting 50, low 8, and Tuesday, sunny, fog patches dissipating, high 23. At night, clear, low 11, and Wednesday, sunny, high of 25.
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reading that one frustrates me as someone who grew up watching Beverly Hills 90210, the original version, because that says 902180. And I get where he's going, but you know when your eyes just don't want to believe it? Every time I look at that song title, I get cross-eyed. 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It just happens. All right. Now that we've gotten that out of

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5: I'm Kira Miller with your Saskatoon weather. Today, showers about 10 to 15 millimeters worth, wind southwest at 30, gusting to 50, and then 70 later on, high 16. Tonight, clear, fog patches developing overnight, wind northwest gusting 50, low 8, and Tuesday, sunny, fog patches dissipating, high 23. At night, clear, low 11, and Wednesday, sunny, high of 25.
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92.9 The Bull with Luke Combs, Sleepless in a Hotel Room. That's it for me. I'm Pat Dubois, and I appreciate all of you for tuning in to the morning show today, to the morning show for all of those years. First time I was on this station was right when it launched, and it was an evening show, and my boss had us call it the Nighttime Radio Extravaganza, which was aggressive for an evening show. It's a lot of words, but it was the start of my radio career. Had some great times doing middays, afternoons, spent most of it doing mornings with Christy Beggs. Shout out to Christy. We had Krista, we had Brandy, we had the original crew, the Morning Madhouse. It's been a great time. And then again, most of it solo doing the morning show. We got through a pandemic together. Some of the most amazing concerts, some fantastic road trips. And we were always a little station that could. So this has been a blast. I can't really get into too many specifics because we love being cryptic. But yeah, it has been a great time. So have an excellent rest of your day. Jared's in after this with Bull on Demand and a great show. He's got some tickets to give away from our giveaways on Facebook. So he's got default tickets. There's some CCMA tickets as well. And then that'll be that. See you when I see you. All the best.

0: 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It's fun saying that. I love saying your country station.
1: It is your country station.
0: That was always the point. It's been your country station for, well, it's 2026, almost 10 years.
1: Yeah, that's crazy.
0: Roughly.
1: Isn't it?
0: And the whole idea was what I think we've done pretty well, which is, you know, this is, we have fun working here, for example. The
1: we
0: artists
1: do.
0: Love playing it, but this is yours. This is not for us. This is for everybody listening.
1: Right. It is.
0: It's great to be back, by the way.
1: Yeah. Congratulations. You got married, dude.
0: Thanks, man. Yeah. I got a wife now. It's fun to say wife and not fiance.
1: Are you used to wearing a ring on your finger yet?
0: Can you tell by how much I'm playing with it and taking it off every 2 seconds? I hate the ring. I hate wearing a ring. I've been told that this will reverse one day. That, like, at one point, it'll just be the opposite. If it isn't on my finger.
1: Right. I'll feel, yeah.
0: But right now, it just doesn't feel natural.
1: It was kind of how I felt about music playing when I first got into radio. Because it used to be like, I used to think about like music coming on as an alarm clock. You have a reverse alarm clock. When the music stops playing, it's like, oh, geez.
0: That's a really good point. And you don't even know when that happens. It just sort of, you just sort of transition mentally.
1: Yeah, your brain does the flip for whatever reason. It's like the correct allotted amount of time.
0: A lot happened when I was gone. Like I tried not to check the news too much, and then I finally like look on my phone a couple days after getting back from the wedding, and it's everything from Dolly passed away.
1: Oh man!
0: Oh my god!
1: Yeah. Tim Curry.
0: Tim. Yeah. You've also got the whole naming of the lake, which I'm trying to avoid.
1: Yeah. Oh man!
0: This one is even country music related. But did you see Tom Hardy?
1: No.
0: Okay, you need to go. You need to go Johnny Pulitzer, Frankie Pulitzer. Okay. You need to go look that up online. Now, this isn't country music related at all, but the three major news stories that I caught up on yesterday when I finally turned my phone on. Dolly Parton passing away, rest in peace. Stupid lake thing. Tom Hardy's got bars. He released a full album.
1: What?
0: A full rap album with Busta Rhymes and Scarface and all these old guys from the Wu-Tang Clan. Again, I know, folks, this isn't country music related, but we all love Wu-Tang.
1: My mind's eye, I'm just thinking of him doing it in Bane's voice.
0: It isn't that different. Your mind's eye
1: some
0: clarity here. But it's 10 times better than you'd probably expect at the same time.
1: Unrelated but related. I remember people like sending rumors around that he was like a front runner to play the next Bond.
0: I would be so in. I love the guy.
1: Dude, he'd be great.
0: Yeah. Have you ever seen his old MySpace? You can find that online. He had a cringy MySpace back in the day, and he's very proud.
1: That still exists? You can see it?
0: Internet Archive.
1: Yes. Thank you, Wayback Machine.
0: Why did I bring that up? I don't know. I'm just curious about whether or not the hip-hop community is going to receive him the same way the country community received Beyonce.
1: Yeah.
0: We'll leave that one hanging up there. Got a big show planned today?
1: We got Megan Patrick, the legend, on Ride It or Bucket coming up at 20 after 4.
0: The legend who still has not had her child, I believe.
1: I don't think so.
0: I don't. I've been, you know, you creep online enough, but you don't want to be strange.
1: We're going to have Shad Ali in here talk about the fireworks festival.
0: Wicked. I think I got a couple of prizes to give away, too. CCMAs as well as, I guess when I was gone, Default decided to come to town.
1: Yeah, the Default's playing the Capitol. How lit is that going to be?
0: It's going to be lit. You have a great show and
1: I will.
0: A great rest of your week, my friend.
1: Thanks, buddy. You too.

0: name on it.
1: Back to your country in a moment. Bull News.
2: Good afternoon. Here's your news for Monday, August 31st. Saskatoon was recently under a rainfall warning from Environment Canada, and although it has since been removed, the city is still expecting to get between 10 and 15 more millimeters of rain today. Over the weekend, the weather organization confirmed two tornado touchdowns in southeast Saskatchewan as well, and today some wind gusts between 90 and 100 kilometers per hour are expected for southern Saskatchewan. A 26-year-old man is facing an aggravated assault charge following an incident involving a machete early Friday morning. At 5:30, police were called to an injured person in the 1700 block of 20th Street West. Call information outlined a man had been assaulted with a machete. Police arrived to locate and detain a suspect almost immediately. Shortly after, police found a 32-year-old man with what are believed to be serious stab wounds. He was taken to hospital by paramedics. Gas prices are way down in Saskatoon week over week, but that's not the case for the rest of the country. GasBuddy.com says average retail gasoline prices in Saskatoon have fallen 12.4 cents per liter in the last week, averaging 153.93 cents per liter as of yesterday. This compares with the national average that has increased 0.4 cents per liter in the last week to 172.6. The University of Saskatchewan is starting its first run of two new programs previously offered to Saskatchewan residents through interprovincial agreements, the Master of Occupational Therapy and the Master of Speech-Language Pathology programs at USASC will have 40 seats in each program and begin today. They are both 27-month full-time programs. And for those of you who've been aching to prune your elm trees, you're in luck. Today is the last day of the elm tree pruning ban, which runs from April 1st to August 31st each year to help curb the spread of Dutch elm disease. The province also adds that it's crucial any pruned elm wood is disposed of promptly at the location designated by your local municipal authority. Over to sports, Argentina icon Lionel Messi announced his retirement from the national team today. The 39-year-old Messi added that he originally wrote his retirement letter just 2 days after Argentina's 1-0 loss to Spain in the 2026 World Cup final on July 19th. He said the loss of his father, Jorge, who died August 8th after a lengthy health battle, further convinced him of his decision. To North American football, where the Saskatchewan Roughriders won't be on the practice field until Wednesday, getting ready for the annual Labor Day weekend classic game against arch-rival Winnipeg on Sunday in Regina. Over to hockey, where the Saskatoon Blades were back on the practice ice today, with the 76 training camp participants having been reduced significantly. The Bridge City Bunch's preseason schedule begins tomorrow at SaskTel Center as the blue and gold tangle with the arch-rival Prince Albert Raiders in a rookie game. First face-off is 2 o'clock. Plus, in baseball, the Blue Jays are off today before opening a 3-game series tomorrow in Cleveland. Toronto trails the Guardians by a game and a half for the third and final American League wildcard playoff spot. Over to weather. Today, 10 to 15 centimeters of rain expected. Wind northwest at 50, gusting 70, high 16. Tonight, clearing. Fog patch developing near midnight. Wind northwest gusting 50 and low of 8. Tuesday, sunny. Fog patches dissipating in the morning, high 23. And Wednesday, sunny, high of 25. Right now, it's 15 degrees in Saskatoon. I'm Kira Miller, and that's your news.
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0: 92.9 The Bull. That is Jordan Davis with Bar None. We're into the noon hour. Let's take some requests.
1: Give me some country. 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
0: 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You got until 1 o'clock. 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
1: A little bit rainy right in Saskatoon. Got that cloud cover. Bit of a chill in the air, too. We have your full weather forecast coming up from the Saskatoon Media Group newsroom. And Miranda Lambert up next.
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8: I'm Kira Miller with your Saskatoon weather. Today, about 10 to 15 millimeters of rain expected. Wind northwest gusting 70 and high 16. Tonight, clearing. Fog patches developing overnight. Wind northwest gusting to 50, low 8. Tuesday, sunny. Fog patches dissipating and high 23. And at night, clear, low 11. Wednesday, sunny, high of 25.
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White Liar. There goes Miranda Lambert on the home of your country, 92.9 The Bull. We're taking those requests right up until 1 o'clock. I got Robert on the PlayNow.com text line. He's in the mood for some Little Texas.

Really? Not yet on 92.9 The Bull. Okay, so we got Rebecca texting in. She's really feeling the classics that people are putting in for the noon hour today. So she wants some Dwight Yoakam on. Here's Guitars Cadillacs.

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8: I'm Kira Miller with your Saskatoon weather. Today, about 10 to 15 millimeters of rain expected. Wind northwest gusting 70 and high 16. Tonight, clearing. Fog patches developing overnight. Wind northwest gusting to 50, low 8. Tuesday, sunny. Fog patches dissipating and high 23. And at night, clear, low 11. Wednesday, sunny, high of 25.
9: 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She wants to hear the Chicks. We can do that for you. Thanks for texting in. There's your trouble on the ball.

92, not the bull. That is Friends Like That. John Morgan and Jason Aldean as we get to the end of Bull on Demand. Last request coming in from the PlayNow.com text line. Amber wants to hear some Carrie Underwood. We got you.

a lefty. That is Boston just after 1 o'clock, 92.9 The Bull. A little bit later on this afternoon, we're going to be talking to Shad Ali about the Fireworks Festival, and that is happening this Friday and Saturday. Really excited about that. It's so good every single year. Like, how do they get it all synced up to the music? I don't know, but I feel like a kid at Christmas when I'm watching them. That's coming up on Friday and Saturday. We'll get some more details right from the source. Here's Dean Brody.

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1: Yeah, it's still rainy in Saskatoon. It is a soggy kind of a day. Saskatoon is at 15 degrees. We have that full weather forecast just around the corner.
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9: I'm Kira Miller with your Saskatoon weather. Today, about 10 to 15 millimeters of rain expected. Wind northwest gusting 70 and high 16. Tonight, clearing. Fog patches developing overnight. Wind northwest gusting to 50, low 8. Tuesday, sunny. Fog patches dissipating and high 23. And at night, clear, low 11. Wednesday, sunny, high of 25.
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country, and she knows it. That is Luke Bryan on the home of your country, 92.9 The Bull. Saskatoon is at 16 degrees. We've got a few things to give away over the course of the rest of the day. We've got some default tickets. We've got some CCMA tickets, all from entries on the 92.9 The Bull Facebook page. Keeping the winning going on a rainy day like this. It's Reklaws with Feels Like That.

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1: Hey there, it's Derek Jesney here with the Saskatoon Crime Stoppers. This week on Crime Stoppers Unmasked, we're asking for the public's help in identifying those involved in and who may have witnessed an aggravated assault in downtown Saskatoon that has left the victim in serious condition with life-threatening injuries. On August 2nd, shortly after 1 in the morning, the male victim was walking down the alley behind the 300 block of 4th Avenue North when he encountered a group of four people, one female and three males. A short time later, one of the males punched the victim in the head, causing him to go down on the ground, where he then gets stomped on and badly beaten by the suspect. The others present stood around as the attack happened. Therefore, we know there are witnesses who seen the attack take place and who did not take part in the assault. Photos of the incident can be seen on Facebook, Instagram, and our Saskatoon Crime Stoppers homepage. 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
6: I'm Kira Miller with your Saskatoon weather. Today, about 10 to 15 millimeters of rain expected. Wind northwest gusting 70 and high 16. Tonight, clearing. Fog patches developing overnight. Wind northwest gusting to 50, low 8. Tuesday, sunny. Fog patches dissipating and high 23. And at night, clear, low 11. Wednesday, sunny, high of 25. Back in
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Shaboozy and Jelly Roll, that is Amen. 92.9 The Bull, you know, last few country shows I've been to, there's always that couple on the dance floor just tearing it up. And then I always see a bunch of people just totally admiring what they're doing and thinking like, man, I don't even know how to dance. I got to get in on that. U of S Ballroom Dancing Club is taking registration for their fall program. You want to learn how to dance? This is how to do it. You don't even have to have a partner or experience as well. If you're a total beginner, maybe you're even shy about dancing with others. I mean, this is the thing for you. They've got Latin and ballroom style dancing. There's all sorts of fun social dances they put on, and it's a full vibrant community as well. And they're very welcoming. And still some spots open for registration. The University of Saskatchewan Ballroom Dancing Club, and we've got the details over at thebull.ca. Almost up to 2 o'clock this afternoon. It's Tennille Towns. Sun shines free.

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2: There's a guitar on the ground that was making some sound till somebody pulled a hillbilly

Jewish grandpas never die. That is Riley Green taking us up to 2 o'clock. 92.9 The Bull. Man, three races left in the season at Sutherland Automotive Speedway for those that were out on Saturday. Man, we could not have gotten better weather. I'm really glad that it waited until yesterday for the sky to open up and start raining. I don't mind the rain, but I'm glad it didn't happen on race day because, you know, we've been rained out enough at the Speedway this year. A&W Street Stock 100 is coming up on September 12th. Of course, we got Championship Day on September 19th. And of course, the end of season mayhem. Don't want to miss the Enduro and Trailer races on September 26th. There's a little bit of time left yet to see some local racing action. But, I mean, like I said, out of all of the race events that we have, 13 races. We only have three left. Crazy how fast the season goes by, isn't it? Saskatoon is at 17 degrees, still getting that rain. Here's Ella Langley and Morgan Wallen.

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1: The first thought in my head when I woke up and saw rain was, oh man, I really hope it's not going to be like this all week. And it's not supposed to be. Once we get past today, the sun is going to be out 23 tomorrow, 25 on Wednesday, and we may actually get some more days close to 30 by the end of the week. If we're good, we got that full forecast on the way.
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5: Kira Miller with your Saskatoon weather. Today, about 10 to 15 millimeters of rain expected. Wind northwest gusting 70 and high 16. Tonight, clearing. Fog patches developing overnight. Wind northwest gusting to 50, low 8. Tuesday, sunny. Fog patches dissipating and high 23. And at night, clear, low 11. Wednesday, sunny, high of 25.
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That is Rich on the home of your country, 92.9 The Bull. You got Jared this afternoon, very proud to support an initiative that is aimed at making the mental health situation for all of us in Saskatoon a little bit better. And as somebody who deals with mental health struggles of my own, I mean, this hits close to home. I'm talking, of course, about Step Up for Mental Health. It's all presented by Cameco towards the end of September on the 26th and 27th. It's all through downtown, and it's, I mean, every year they get thousands of people that sign up. They can run it. You can walk it. There's a 5K, 10K, half marathon. So you really take it at your own speed. And it's all about raising awareness and funds for mental health programs across the province, which that makes life bearable and better and more enriching for everybody, right? So you can register for Step Up for Mental Health. And when you do some kind of a marathon like this, oftentimes you come out of that and you feel good because it's a milestone. You set some fitness goals and you carry it out. You can register for this over at thebull.ca. Ty Valley on the Bull. Here's Fools.

That is Jane Eagleson and Jake Worthington on 92.9 The Bull. So we had Trucktastic with Family Service Saskatoon over the weekend, and I just know the little ones were excited to see all those big vehicles set up. Did you get any pictures that you really like? 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Just because I want to share in some of that excitement, feeling like a kid on Christmas morning, which I know the little ones felt when they were up close to some of those vehicles. It's Megan Maroney with Beautiful Things.

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1: 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We have that full forecast on the way for you.
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5: I'm Kira Miller with your Saskatoon weather. Today, about 10 to 15 millimeters of rain expected. Wind northwest gusting 70 and high 16. Tonight, clearing. Fog patches developing overnight. Wind northwest gusting to 50, low 8. Tuesday, sunny. Fog patches dissipating and high 23. And at night, clear, low 11. Wednesday, sunny, high of 25.
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man, you know it's always going to be a banger of a song if it's coming from Tim Hicks. That is No Truck Song on the home of your country, 92.9 The Bull. We're almost up to 3 o'clock. Of course, this weekend, Nutrigan Fireworks Festival is going to be on. I was looking at the weather for the fireworks festival. It's going to be perfect. It's going to be like some of the best weather of the entire week. And in just a few moments, in about an hour's time from now, we're going to be talking to Shad Ali with On Purpose Leadership. He's one of the people putting on the fireworks festival, and we'll find out right from him what sorts of things we'll have all along River Landing on Friday and Saturday. Here's Dan and Shay taking us closer to 3 o'clock with Say So.

Swift on 92.9 The Bull. I knew it. I knew you. So very proud to be supporting the Light of the Prairies Golf Tournament, which is coming up on Friday, October 2nd at Greenbrier. And the proceeds creating opportunities and more independence for adults with intellectual disabilities that live in our community. So on Friday, October 2nd, the golf tournament will be 1 p.m. It's best ball start. There's going to be all sorts of fun things on the course for you, like contests and raffles. There'll be a silent auction. And then, of course, I think the best part of it all, they're going to be capping it off with a Ukrainian-style supper. Whether you want to cheer everybody on or play yourself or volunteer or even be a sponsor, there's opportunities for all that. We got the details on the event page at thebull.ca.

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1: We're at 18 degrees right now in Saskatoon. On and off sprinklings of rain throughout the day. Things are going to be getting quite a bit better as the week goes on, though. We have that full forecast on the way.
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10: I'm Kira Miller with your Saskatoon weather. Today, about 10 to 15 millimeters of rain expected. Wind northwest gusting 70 and high 16. Tonight, clearing. Fog patches developing overnight. Wind northwest gusting to 50, low 8. Tuesday, sunny. Fog patches dissipating and high 23. And at night, clear, low 11. Wednesday, sunny, high of 25.
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Shantaya on 92.9 The Bull. What I wouldn't do. As we get closer to 4 o'clock, I saw some crazy footage of Kacey Musgraves stage catching fire. She was in Boston on Friday, and a bit of scaffolding started on fire from the pyrotechnics. That's something I wonder about every time I see the pyro. Like, does the stage ever catch fire? And sometimes it does. Everyone was fine, though. They got the fire put out, and she even made a joke. She was like, I have way too much hairspray to be standing under all that. We got her right now, and she did pay tribute to Dolly Parton. As well, did some covers. It was a very touching thing. Here's Kacey right now with Dry Spell.

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1: Of course, any issues in traffic, let us know at 306-938-2855. I know at Circle and Idlewild, right up on Circle Drive North, there was a collision. Westbound traffic is quite majorly slowed down. Again, that's right around Idlewild, past where you get to Faithful. And, of course, College is an absolute zoo with all of the road work and the reduced lanes as well. So, you know, word to the wise, if you're taking College, just be ready to waste a whole bunch of time sitting in traffic. Any issues, of course, let us know on the PlayNow.com text line at 306-938-2855. Saskatoon right now, we're at 18 degrees. We're going to cool down to 8 tonight, and they are saying some fog tonight as well. And the wind is going to be picking up, though after today, things are looking pretty good. Lots of sunshine tomorrow, 23 degrees, 25 on Wednesday. And if we're good, Environment Canada is saying near 30 for Friday, so I'm going to hold my breath for this one.
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13: I'm Kira Miller with your Saskatoon weather. Today, about 10 to 15 millimeters of rain expected, wind northwest gusting 70 and high 16. Tonight, clearing, fog patches developing overnight, wind northwest gusting to 50, low 8. Tuesday, sunny, fog patches dissipating and high 23, and at night, clear, low 11. Wednesday, sunny, high of 25.
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92.9 The Ball, Love, Hate, Love. That is Owen Riegling. We are just after 4 o'clock. We're going to have a brand new Megan Patrick song coming up at 20 after for Ride It or Bucket. In the meantime, we got some Garth. Ain't going down till the sun comes up.

0: And that is Dierks Bentley and the Brothers Osborne on 92.9 The Bull. Okay, about that time.
1: It's up to you. It's time to ride it or buck it on 92.9 The Bull.
0: Still counting up the votes from Friday's song on Ride It or Buck It. Had that brand new from Stella Lefty. It is called Lean In, Kiss Me. Sounds like this. Would you-

Lefty Lean In Kiss Me gets the right at 62%. And that brings us to, a Canadian name. Somebody that we know and love around these parts. And we've played a whole bunch of her music. And she's got a baby on the way. Megan Patrick, here is your daddy's smile. Get ready to feel the feels here.

0: that's the reflection of the woman that is about to become a mother. That is Megan Patrick.
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0: I mean, it really doesn't get better than that, does it? And I want to hear from you. What do you think of the song? Do you want that to get played even more? Or maybe you're not feeling it. That's okay, too. 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Your Daddy's Smile by Megan Patrick. Is it tugging on the heartstrings? Do you want to hear more of that? Or are you already over it? Again, 306-938-2855. You can also message us on Facebook and Instagram. Let us know. We have that live on the Instagram story as well.
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He's a ranch hand in a pinch, man. 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'Cause she's a gold digger with a quick trigger. A cast iron skillet.

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1: I zigged when I should have zagged before there. Just taking a look at traffic around Saskatoon College. I mean, as expected, is moving extremely slow right now. It's reduced lanes and they have a bunch of construction all the way up College. So, I mean, if you don't have to take College, don't. You probably won't. Eastbound traffic on Circle Drive is also moving extremely slow as well, right around Clarence. Clarence northbound onto Circle South is also moving quite slow. Beyond that, let us know on the playnow.com text line 306-938-2855.
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Zach McPhee with Smoke, taking us up to 5 o'clock on the home of your country, 92.9 The Bull. It is Jared this afternoon. Again, traffic around parts of the city. Circle North, eastbound, bit of a nightmare situation, moving extremely slow. And then if you're heading towards Martinsville, Warman, kind of same deal. Idyllwild northbound at Marquis Drive is just brutal. Very, very slow. Anything that we're missing, of course, hit us up on theplaynow.com text line at 306-938-2855. Here's Riley Green.

Josh Stumpf. That is Johnny Walker. He is up for two CCMA awards, which, oh man, could not be more excited. CCMA is coming up at Zastel Center on September 19th. I hope you join me in cheering on Josh Stumpf. I mean, he's making everybody in Saskatchewan and especially PA, because that's where he's from. He's making us all so proud. And we're going to be even more proud when he takes home that hardware. Saskatoon is currently at 18 degrees. We got Megan Maroney for you.

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1: Just a little update on the traffic situation. So again, if you're heading towards Martinsville, Warman, you're going to be a little bit tied up just before Marquis Drive. Idlewild northbound heading out of the city is moving quite slow. Same with Circle North. I was saying just eastbound traffic was the worst, but now going both ways. Eastbound, westbound, Circle North is a mess. Circle South, too. That's just east moving. Right across Clarence, things are moving quite slow. And honestly, Stonebridge Boulevard coming off of Clarence as well is moving along quite slow. Anything that we're not reporting on, let me know on the playnow.com text line. 306-938-2855.
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Tonight on, that is Sam Hunt on your country station, 92.9 The Bull. Got you on that drive home this weekend. Well, Friday and Saturday, the Nutrien Fireworks Festival is going to be on. It's at River Landing. They launch the fireworks off of the traffic bridge, too. But, I mean, the fireworks are kind of just part of the festival. So, on Friday, the festival is on from 5 till 10. Saturday, from noon till 10 p.m. So they're making an entire day out of it. They have all sorts of performances and food trucks and live entertainment. And then the neighborhood face-off, there's going to be 50 different food and art vendors from all around the world. And you can take that all in. And then both nights at 9:30, right after it gets dark, they're going to be launching off the fireworks. And if you've never been to the firework festival, it's not just fireworks. Like, it's choreographed to music. The fireworks, they like line it up with the rhythm of the music. I have no idea how they do that. If it's somebody like manually pressing the buttons, or if they have a computer program that syncs it up, I don't know. But all I know is I feel like a kid on Christmas watching the fireworks festival. We got details. Oh, by the way, there's no admission. You can walk, you can bike, you can take transit. We got all the details over on the event page at thebull.ca. Pride of Weyburn, Saskatchewan. 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

0: John Party. It's Head Over Boots on your country station, 92.9 The Bull. It is Jared. Oh, man, weird afternoon. Such a weird afternoon with all of the rain. I don't mind it. I really don't. But the springboard back and forth summer continues because, I mean, it's a little chilly. We've got some fog tonight. By the end of the week, we're going to be like right back up to 30. 28 on Friday is the high in the sunshine. So, you know, it's the roller coaster summer continues.
1: Yeah.

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1: Well, Saskatoon is sitting at 20 degrees. We're going to get to a low of 8 tonight. Expect some rain overnight. They are saying some fog patches kind of kicking off around midnight, too. Sun is out for the rest of the week, though. 23 tomorrow, 24 on Wednesday, 25 on Thursday.
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remember at the Outskirts Music Festival. That was the first song Jelly Roll played when he came out. Everybody had their hands up, and that was one of the most amounts of fun I've had going to a concert as a radio announcer. It was just such a blast. I ran into so many people from my elementary school and from my high school that I haven't seen in years. It was like kind of a melting pot. There were so many different people there. And I'm really hoping they do it again next year because it was a blast. We got your top six at six countdown coming up next. Here's Carter Faith.

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1: 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We're up to six bells. Let's do this thing.
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1: Counting down the top 6 country songs in Saskatoon, as determined by what you're saying about them on the PlayNow.com text line. And, okay, I've seen what some of you have said on the Saskatoon subreddit. We're not naive, we've been on there. And I will say, yes, we actually do look at the text line and factor in what you're saying about these songs. And it has been quite a bit of Taylor Swift in the top 3. And every time she's up there, the Swifties come into the text line full force. What is your pick for the top 3 songs, though? 306-938-2855. Let's rip into it.
2: 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The Bulls, top 6 at 6.
3: Number 6.